gather information from the past, gather information from the future, and to use this information, and this is in fact what thinking is. Now, there's a difference between a river and a field. A river carries things along with it, but a field...

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1: When the revolution comes.
0: 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When the revolution comes, some of us will probably catch it on TV with chicken hanging from our mouths. You'll know it's revolution because there won't be no commercials. When the revolution comes. When the revolution comes.
1: When the revolution comes.
0: Preacher pimps are gonna split the scene with the communion wine stuck in their back pocket.

0: Revolution comes, when the revolution comes,
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0: I hope pearly white teeth fall off the mouths that speak of revolution without reference. The course of revolution is 360 degrees. Understand the cycle that never ends. Understand the beginning to be the end, and nothing is in between but space and time that I make or you make to relate or not to relate to the world outside my mind, your mind. Speak not of revolution until you are willing to eat rats to survive. When the

0: fish to anyone they see with an afro. Frank Schiffman will give away the Apollo to the first person he sees wearing a blue dashiki when the revolution comes. When the revolution comes, afros gonna be trying to straighten their heads, and straightened heads gonna be trying to wear afros when the revolution comes. When the revolution comes. When the revolution comes.
1: When the revolution comes.
0: But until then, you know and I know niggas.

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He said, "Fella, I don't know what's wrong with you, but you look sick enough to die." He sent me to the company doctor. He examined from head to toe. He said, "Whatever's wrong with you, young man, you know, my x-ray just won't show." I said, "Angel of Mercy,

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I say, Angel of Mercy.

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0: Pretend?
1: Then we won't imagine things.

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I wanted cards against tremendous odds, and my favorite game was blackjack. 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I mean, I had my shit down pat, and I was running through bitches like rags to riches, cause that's where my heart was at. 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

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What's going on? What's going on? What's going on? Wake up, son, this is just a dream! This is just a dream!

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1: 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The way you wear your hair. 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
1: Definitely some people's biggest fears. And before it was cocaine bear, now possibly cocaine sharks. I just don't know what's going to happen next.
2: So cocaine's already in the water. Sharks are already in the water. You notice how she's swimming?
3: Yeah, it looks like she's moving around, swimming slightly on the one side.
1: So honestly, when I heard about it, I wasn't too surprised. But what do you think?

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Black on black when I enter, they go know my agenda. Stand up tall like defender, bad man return to sender. Badder than Banabas, bad man war. 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

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Black on black when I enter, they go know my agenda. 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

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I know you never wanted to play the game, cause time ain't the only thing coming through. Somewhere someone to put you in chain. Well, come too bad to come with me, cause virtue got the time. That is something I wish I knew. Photo of my life, working on life.

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1: That is not a problem I can fix, 'cause I can do it in the mix.